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Here's a quick tip for you. 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That way, you'll always get your morning started with Murphy, Sam, and Jody on Sunny 100.1.

It's Sunny 100.1. You can follow us on Twitter at Sunny100FM. Now we got the proof, okay, that that health advice that we were following back in the 90s, yeah, it is still very relevant today. We're still taking those same notes. Let's chat next after Bryan Adams.

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1: 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It's your next shot to get that cash. 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

0: Cause I gotta have faith. Ooh, I gotta have faith. Because I gotta have faith, faith, faith. I gotta have faith, faith, faith. Sunny 100.1, the best variety of the 80s, 90s, and today. So with this heat heads up, they're saying that we could be losing sleep because obviously heat interrupts sleep. Now, they did say that a lack of sleep for more than 3 days can really make you cranky. Nobody wants that, right? So they suggest keeping your bedroom at 68 degrees. But if you're trying to save money in the process, the Department of Energy is suggesting that number should be closer to 78. I couldn't do it.
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0: Sunny 100.1, the best variety of the 80s, 90s, and today. So apparently the average music fan does about 2/3 of the listening alone. Yeah, when you break it down and add it up, it's 379 hours a year. Now, they did find out that a lot of us music lovers believe that the music experience was way more communal back in the 1990s. They say we used to listen to music with other people a lot more than we do today. And because of this, we have a lot of fond memories of making and sharing mixtapes with friends.
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1: And AJ, right here, as we turn the clock over to Sunday, it's still Saturday night in our heads, and we're going to celebrate with the best of the 80s and 90s continued throughout today. We'll play this one from the Lumineers first.

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1: And George Michael's voice, obviously a gem. His hair, also pretty darn good. And we got to see a lot of it on MTV back in the day. We're celebrating the 45th anniversary of MTV all weekend around here. Careless Whisper is coming up next.
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And my obligatory reminder that we need to celebrate a sensational Sunday before we enter Manic Monday.

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0: 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Well, The Breakfast Club, still one of my all-time favorite movies. And I just saw a picture recently of Molly Ringwald and Ally Sheedy together. They have not aged since The Breakfast Club days. The signature hit from that movie, from Simple Minds, kicks it off next.
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0: a nice variety, you know? 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

Sunny 100.1, the home of Murphy, Sam, and Jody in the morning. And Ed Sheeran right here, Shape of You. And a boy band flashback here on a Best of the 80s and 90s weekend with NSYNC coming up next.

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1: But his girlfriend at the time was named Sherry, a real estate agent still in California. Steve Perry right here. Oh, Sherry. On a best of the 80s and 90s weekend.

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1: 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Maroon 5 performed last year. Here they are.

0: Money 100.1 and Jimmy Cliff and a song that was featured in the 1994 movie Cool Runnings. I can see clearly now. I'm AJ. Madonna featured throughout the 80s on MTV. Boy, she was a staple of the channel. And we're celebrating the 45th anniversary of MTV all weekend. We'll play Madonna coming up next.
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1: And AJ.
0: Jack and Diane probably on Social Security these days. We'll hear from them next. In the meantime, if you could use a couple of bucks, I'm sure Jack and Diane would have loved an extra $1,000 years ago. You could win that cash 9 to 5 weekdays. Somebody's scoring a grand. Every hour there's a winner. Enter the keywords that we give you near the top of the hour on our website. That's all you've got to do to get entered to win.
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Sunny 100.1, the home of Murphy, Sam, and Jody in the morning. And Prince, part of your best of the 80s and 90s weekend as we celebrate the 45th anniversary of MTV right here. We'll flashback with Amy Grant from the 90s next.

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1: Well, the soundtrack was a pretty big one. People forget this song is from the Footloose soundtrack. Kenny Loggins generally gets the recognition for that, but this one...

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Columbus's best variety of the 80s, 90s, and today, sunny 100.1. And we're a little after 6 a.m. Good morning. I hope you're having a fantastic start to your Sunday. And thank you so much for being here and keeping me company. Let's get to some Lady Gaga now.

Sunny 100.1, and you can follow us on Twitter at Sunny100FM. And if you checked out Brian Adams' YouTube channel, well, he's been working on something fun for the past few months, doing acoustic versions of his favorite songs. If you haven't seen any of them, you have got a lot to get caught up on. Here he is now.

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1: 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Hold on.

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1: 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There's a-

Sunny 100.1, the home of Murphy, Sam, and Jody in the morning. And what a way to start out a whole new work week tomorrow, putting some free money in your pocket. I'm going to tell you more coming up next.

Make us a preset on the new iHeartRadio app, Sunny 100.1. And here we go, a little after 8 a.m. Good morning. Hope you're having a great start to your Sunday. I'm Heather. And what do professional organizers say about our bedrooms? Well, we're going to talk about it coming up.

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And I'll tell you more coming up next.

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And we're a little after 9 a.m. Good morning. I hope you're having a fantastic weekend. I'm Heather, and this is Celine Dion. For

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I'm Heather. Don't forget, you can find me on Instagram at Heather Radio. I'm on TikTok as well, Heather_Radio. I keep on.

Columbus's sunny 100.1. I'm Heather, and all weekend long, we are celebrating the 45th anniversary of MTV. I cannot believe it's been 45 years already. So we are just supercharged with all the songs.

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Hi there, it's Heather, and a shout out to all of our friends working hard over in Columbus Park Crossing. It's the best variety of the 80s, 90s, and today right here on Sunny 100.1.

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1: It's a best of the 80s and 90s weekend as we celebrate the 45th anniversary of MTV. That's just kind of wild, isn't it? 45 years. Good morning. Hey, it's Mary Booth. Got a song you want to hear? Tap that talkback mic.

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1: Hey, it's Mary. There's a whole lot to celebrate today. It's National Sisters Day, National Mustard Day. Well, if you got a hot dog. And National Ice Cream Sandwich Day. There you go.

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1: Hey, it's Mary. 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Some people avoid travel because they're not sure how to pronounce the place they want to go or the food they want to eat there. More next.

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0: 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Bon Jovi on this best of the 80s and 90s weekend. Hey, it's Mary. This may be one of my favorite responses ever to winning $1,000.
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Sunny 100.1, the best variety of the 80s, 90s, and today. Hey, it's Mary. Well, this is one for the books. A New Jersey community cracking down on distracted drivers used a police officer in some shrubbery and disguised him as a bush. You know what? He caught 72 drivers that way.

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1: 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Bringing back a lot of memories with the best of the 80s and 90s, supercharged with the songs that made you shout, dance, and glue yourself to the TV as we celebrate MTV's 45th anniversary. It happened in 1981. And this is one of the songs from that year and a huge hit on MTV. And we all know the number, right?

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I'm Mary Booth. 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
1: 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Hey, it's Mary. 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
2: It's a best of the 80s and 90s weekend celebrating the 45th anniversary of MTV. Rick Springfield's smash hit, Jessie's Girl, reached number one on the U.S. Billboard Hot 100 on the day that MTV launched, August 1st, 1981. And it became a defining anthem of early MTV culture.

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1: Hey, it's Mary. I'm not sure mom and dad are going to understand when their kid says they want to go to college to become a TikToker. Arizona State University is offering a new degree in content creation. 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One of the most talked about classes is how to become an influencer. Instead of writing a senior thesis, students will build an actual online audience. By graduation, they're expected to have real followers and even sponsors. Maybe I should take this.
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The best variety of the 80s, 90s, and today. It's Sunny 100.1. Hey, it's Mary. If you happen to get a bag of rocks in the mail, there's a logical explanation. 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

100.1, the home of Murphy, Sam, and Jody in the morning. Hey, what's going on? Hey, it's Michelle Faye checking in on this Sunday afternoon. I hope you're having a great one so far. I got Ed Sheeran on the way next. Right now, it's Edwin McCain.

Sunny 100.1. We've been waiting for new music from Rihanna for so long, but she's been killing it when she's been a guest on the mic. And she's been busy having her kids, her businesses. She's a busy girl.

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0: Sunny 100.1, the home of Murphy, Sam, and Jody in the morning. Hey, what's going on?
1: So we got to talk about music because at the end of the day, it used to be a communal experience listening to music, whether it be in the speakers or at a concert and show. Well, now they're saying that music has transitioned. It's now more of a solo experience. Do you agree?
0: Yeah, talk next.

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0: Your home of Murphy, Sam, and Jody. 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They say doing some things for a few minutes that are just focused on you, well, that can make a huge difference when it comes to your mood and your stress levels. 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

Sunny 100.1, the home of Murphy, Sam, and Jody in the morning. Hey, what's going on? It's crazy that back-to-school shopping is more expensive than certain holidays combined. It's wild.

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0: 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I mean, it's your chance to get paid to kick off the new week, the new month. So good luck. Have a great one.
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I'm Michelle Fay. Wake up with Murphy, Sam, and Jody and find out what happened overnight and what's trending today with three things you need to know at 6:50, 7:50, and 8:50 tomorrow morning on Sunny 100.1.

Columbus's best variety of the 80s, 90s, and today, sunny 100.1. And we're a little after 7 o'clock. Thank you so much for winding down the weekend with us. Let's get to some Benson Boone now.

0: Good vibes and a great variety. Yeah, that sums us up.
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0: It's Sunny 100.1, and you can follow us on Twitter at Sunny 100FM. I'm Heather, and I think we're all guilty of this, saying, where's the time going? This year is flying by. I can't believe it's already August. So why does time seem to go by so much faster the older we get? Well, experts say that's because we're just doing the same old thing every single day. We're doing the same routine, and that's why time seems to go by faster. So the quick fix, switch up your routine. Try something new. And time should start to slow down a little bit.
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Sunny 100.1. I'm Heather, and what a way to start out a whole new work week. Put some free money in your pocket. This could be you tomorrow. More details coming up next.

0: 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And what does it sound like to win $1,000? Take a listen.
1: Oh my gosh. That is so fantastic. I've been trying to win forever. I've played last year pretty much any time the contest is going on.
0: And look at that. Persistence paying off. Your next chance to win coming up on Monday morning. 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